always good in your words, but they're always days twister. For me or for you, well, if only I knew. You cover the truth with a little red bowl. It's rotten inside, so you sweeten the tone. Swear you still care for me, but deep

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0: 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Watch me now.
1: I'm going down.
0: And my name is Bobby Brown.
1: Watch me now.